0: Got it. Well, that fucking sucked. I was just getting festive. You got a little something else in that stocking for us?
1: I got a Christmas carol for you. Fuck Christmas!

0: although we haven't seen any signs of life, I think we should stay away from the shore, at least during the night.
1: John, how far is it to where the main ship came down?
0: The canal should carry us to the hill.